0: musik, der holder på P5.
1: Who says I can't get stoned? Turn off the lights and the telephone. Me and my house alone. Who says I can't get stoned? Who says I can't be free?

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Fake love for an hour or so. Who says I can't get stoned? Who says I can't take time? Meet our

Efter Eurythmics, There Must Be An Angel, så var det Big Fat Snake. Bonsoir, madame. Lidt regionale nyheder. Let's

cat on the prowl. 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Every time I put my arms around you, I can hear that wild cat growl. Well, I remember when I met you, there was something about the moon. I remember the night I met you, there was something about the moon. I don't know if it was waxing or a waning, but I knew you'd be leaving soon.

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You're still young, that's your fault. There's so much you have to know.

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You didn't even want me around. And now I'm back to let you know I can really shake 'em down.

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She's leaving now, 'cause I just heard the slamming of the door.